Now I'm going to sing you a song. Calypso time, you can't go wrong. Now I'm going to sing you a song. Calypso time, you can't go wrong. This song tells you about a girl. She's so beautiful, she's out of this world. This song tells you about a girl. She's so beautiful, she's out of this world. Oh, Marilyn, Marilyn, the boys love the way you walk. Marilyn, Marilyn.

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In your shapely loveliness, I still think you are the very best. Oh, Marilyn, Marilyn, the boys love the way you walk. Marilyn, Marilyn, I love the way you talk.

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When the picture was through, I didn't want to go. But there's one thing you ought to know. Marilyn Monroe was the star of the show. Oh, Marilyn, Marilyn, the boys love the way you

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But that is where I can't agree. If you're the honey, I'll be the bee. Marilyn, come to my hive with me. Oh, Marilyn, Marilyn, the boys love the way you walk. Marilyn, Marilyn, I love the way you talk.

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I'm incurably romantic, and I shouldn't be allowed out at night with anyone quite like you. But oh, your arms are

0: Out at night with anyone quite like you.
1: But oh, your arms are nice, and it would be awfully nice.

0: Here we go.
1: No, sorry, not tonight.
0: That was quick.
1: Shh. Yes.
2: Jim, Jack, Jeffrey.
1: No, it's just that I'm languid.
0: Well, how do you do? It's nice to know you.
1: Physically, I'm in pretty good shape.
0: Brother, you can say that again.
1: It's my attitude that's passive. You know you're the only one I love.
0: That's all. He's hooked.
1: Bye now.
2: Bye now.
0: Again.
1: No, sorry, not tonight.
3: She's languished.
1: Quiet.
0: Bill, Bobby, Bruce.
1: No, it's just that I'm supine.
4: That's a word.
0: Who knows?
1: Physically, I'm in pretty good shape.
0: See? She did say it again.
1: But mentally, I'm comatose.
0: Quick boy, the dictionary.
1: You know you're the only one I love.
0: New fish, same hook.
1: Bye now.
0: Bye now.
5: She won't get up. She won't go out. Baby, what's it all about?
6: Why?
1: Well, in simple English, I...

0: inside.
1: That's mine.
2: Angel. She's just a gal that works in a salon.
3: Look at her gleam in there.
0: Starts
1: so pale and white.
0: And down. And down. And down.
4: Yes. Keep quiet over there.
0: That's called in the time. I should stay. But what can I do? Whereabouts were we, Henry?
2: I should stay away.
0: I should stay away. But what can I do?